The gate was never locked. Only needed to stop knocking. Wandered far to see the dawn. Not knowing what's left in your chest.

of stillness, crack the mirror in your dreams. 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